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1: 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You stated your case.

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1: 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Guelph's greatest hits.
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What are we cooking? An 80s, 90s, and 2000s omelet. You want some? Guelph's greatest hits.

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That is Neil Young and Heart of Gold on CJOI. Beautiful Friday. 20 is about the high we're going to get today. Kind of like that all weekend, 21 tomorrow and 23 on Sunday. But we should see the sunshine all weekend long. Soft Cell now and Tainted Love on CJOI.

0: This is Global News. I'm Danny Longo. Billionaire businessman Frank Stronach has been found guilty of sexual assault and indecent assault related to two complainants. He was accused of sexually assaulting several women decades ago in the trial, which started in February. By the time arguments wrapped up in April, prosecutors had withdrawn one charge and agreed Stronach should be found not guilty on four more. Speaking to reporters outside a Toronto courtroom, Stronach's lawyer, Leora Shemesh, says Superior Court Justice Anne Malloy made the right call.
1: If you take the time to read her honors decision very carefully, she has certainly used the appropriate language to describe what I would call a very minor offense for which Mr. Stronach has been found guilty of.
0: A sentencing hearing has been scheduled for September. The founder of the auto parts giant Magna International also faces a separate trial on similar charges in Newmarket, now set to take place next May. We're hearing from the Justice Minister for the first time since a joint parliamentary committee submitted a recommendation to the government calling on Ottawa to abandon

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0: Rush hour is in full swing right now. 401 is where you're going to spend most of your time. Westbound delays are solid from 24 past 6 toward Morriston. And eastbound traffic is stacked from Highway 6 all the way back toward Cambridge. And through Kitchener and Waterloo, expect heavier volume on Highway 7 approaching Ottawa Street. 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I'm Sonia Sash. The CJOI Traffic Watch continues.
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0: This is Global News. I'm Danny Longo. Billionaire businessman Frank Stronach, who was accused of sexually assaulting several women decades ago, has been found guilty of sexual assault and indecent assault related to two complainants. The trial for 93-year-old Stronach began in February, where he pleaded not guilty to 12 sexual assault charges involving seven complainants after prosecutors dropped or agreed to acquittals on five charges and the judge dismissed another due to unreliable evidence. Stronach was left facing five charges related to three women. Stronach's lawyer, Leora Shamesh, spoke to reporters right after the verdict.
1: I'm certainly satisfied with the not guilty verdicts on many, if not all, most of the complainants. We're going to take some time to digest the decision and understand it a little bit better. It's a lengthy decision, so we haven't had the time to actually digest it fully. We will.
0: The 93-year-old Stronach showed no reaction as the verdict was read in a Toronto courtroom this morning. Stronach now faces a sentencing hearing scheduled for September, as well as a separate trial on similar charges.

Bye.